0: You said forever, now I drive alone past your street.
1: 88.9, tu frecuencia de escape.

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Play a sad song on a tiny violin for the man at the bar confessing his sins.

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1: Siente la música. Escape 88.9.

0: do something. Let's make a bet. Cause I...
1: Vuelve a lo real. Vuelve a la radio. Escape. 88.9.